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As she disappeared, but soon she returned. In her hand was a bottle of wine, in the other a glass. 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